0: What a weird way to waste a Wednesday, you say.
1: One more time, and I've done. I can't afford to get towards a really shouting, like, it's this kind of like, primal surge.
2: With the

watches me not leave, 'cause I need security. This white specter sees what might elude me, protect me from the bumblebee. And I'm fearful of the sharp

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0: This is London calling. London, city of contrast, where rich and poor rub shoulders. Ladies and gentlemen, tonight, with the aid of the eavesdropping microphone, come with us on a visit round the city of London.
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1: And this is Yoko, and we'd like you to listen to a record we produced for our friends called God Save Us.
0: No, God Save Us.
1: Oh yes, I'm sorry, God Save Us. We'd like you to listen to it. This is John.
0: I hope you like it.
1: Oh no, this is Yoko.

You know, I was in New York City a few months ago, and the garbage and the trash men were on strike. I'm talking about the maintenance people for the city. What they were trying to do was they were trying to get a little more money, you know, get a little raise in pay.

as far as cleanliness, you know, and safety. We got to get together and do it for ourselves. That's the only way it's going to be done. And you know what I'm talking about? Let me tell you what I mean.

You know what? This is James Brown. I'm such a lover of people because people did so much for me. I'm a lover of all humanity, all mankind. And I feel that he has been successful should look out for his fellow man, his brother. I feel that's my role, that's my job. I know when I was a kid, they said I was gonna be a preacher. Hey, maybe I am, but to me, I feel like I'm a teacher somewhat, because I've been able to experience things that most poor, a lot of people have never been able to, even the rich. So I'll start by preaching right here, because I want to preach to you one more time about heroin. I talked once before, now I want to preach. I want to start by saying, I heard heroin talking one more time and said, from where I came, nobody knows. I come from a land where the poppy seed grows. A whole nation gathered to plot my destruction, because I'm a breed of crime and wholesale corruption. You say I'm pure and then I'm deludable, and once I'm in your blood, I'll make it suitable. And I heard an old lady say, sing it on, son. She said, sing it on, son. She said, I lost my son. We're gone on away, son. Sing it on so you might save a life. I said, madam, so look at here. I say, on a record, and make all men that dare to use it will wallow in sin, driven then to commit a world of crime, captive their will and destroy their mind, to chase the wise and destroy the meek, misuse the fools and made the strong men weak. I know. Wait a minute. Look at here. They took gold from the rich and made them poor. Take a young foolish maiden and made her a whore. Look at that.

And this brother got up and said, let me have it. So I want to tell you everything. Talk to a man that knows. He said, some will sell me and some will buy for a state of friction and they cost high. But regardless of the position, reason of use, you control my addiction, I give nothing but abuse. He said, let me tell you about heroin. With a full course of torment, for its pleasure than pain, it'll take all your money and poison your brains.

somebody pat their foot and say, sing on, brother. I started humming a little bit in the background. And then I heard that brother say, wait a minute. He said, beware the sharp needle, brother. It'll make you sick, annoying angers, and won't let you kick. It'll make you hustle, steal, burn, and beg. I'm still talking about that bad thing, King Aaron. When you want to look for a vein in your arm or your leg. Felt so bad I didn't know what to do. He said, more prices than diamonds, more treasures than gold. More potent than whiskey, more deadly than wine. It'll just give you discomfort and no peace of mind. And when you come out the nod, he said, you'll always be aware. You shot every drop of your heart. And it's full of fear. Now you must rush out and hit another sting. Praise me as O'Hara the King. But he said, be quick, my friend, and get off your knees. Ah, yeah, get off your knees. You're uptight and accept no plea.

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1: No, they're going to sing.
0: That's horrible.
1: You haven't heard them sing.

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The ashes at Auschwitz, just a small leap. When power is threatened, life is cheap.

Auschwitz now a tourist spot for the goggle-eyed to pry. Still in working order for you and I. Photos of the victims of gas, of gun, of bomb. Inheritance of violence in the bookshelves of your home. Don't wait for it to come to you, cause it surely will. The guardians of the state are trained to search, destroy, and kill. To ashes at Auschwitz, it's just a small leap. When power is threatened,

trigger. 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Allegiance to normality is what lobotomies are for. God, queen, and country, they say we've got the choice. Free

10,000 squatty boys, torture in their prisons, another of their ploys. 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Read it in the paper about rebellious youth, but it's them that are so violent.

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1: Get that horse and carry us out of here.
0: Yeah. 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
1: Mm-hmm. 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Long enough, please, yes.
0: Yes.
1: We'll start out where Tom Hanks left off.

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1: Hug to your heart, this is what it is.

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1: Once upon a time, there was a king. His name was Dr. Strong. Dr. Strong lived in a great leather garden. His queen was a little bird. They cha-cha-cha.

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That was cool. 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

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I'm so ashamed of it, but must admit

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He melts my foolish heart in every single scene. 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

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I'm feeling quite insane.